0: Kiss FM 97.7.
1: After all you put me through, you think I despise you. But in the end, I wanna thank you, 'cause you made me that much.

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Compartimos tus sueños. Tus sueños. Sweet dreams are made of things. Everybody's looking for something.

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When I first saw you, I saw love. And the first time you touched me, I felt love. 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

0: 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Kiss Awake.
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3: The last time we talked, Mr. Smith, you reduced me to tears. I promise you it won't happen again.